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2: Tout marche à l'électricité, même les guitares à l'électricité, tout ça.
3: Sunrise. She drags his body down to the edge of the swollen river, wrapped in a red velvet curtain, stolen from the movie theater where she works. Quiet as a whisper, under the stanchions of a washed out bridge, she cuts him loose and watches as the flood waters spin him round once and carry him away. She removes the golden ring upon her finger. She throws it in

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Make your word when you see it, be the business. No cap, God am a witness. Success feel better, independent. 9-11 at the Valley, Adeline. Big Master P vibe, no limit. Falling hard on another hemisphere. Somebody tell them people Mr. Hem is here. Whoa.

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Make your word when you see it, be the business. No cap, God am a witness. Success feel better, independent. 9-11 at the Valley, out of Linnet. Big Master P vibe, no limit. Ballin' hard on another hemisphere. Somebody tell them people Mr. Hemisphere.

0: feel. Somebody tell them people Mr. Hem is here.
1: Whoa, whoa, whoa, whoa, whoa, whoa.
0: Mr. Hem is here.
1: Whoa, whoa, whoa, whoa, whoa, whoa.
0: Mr. Hem.

0: gentlemen, we interrupt this program to bring you important news. Word has just been received from the Atomic Energy Commission that due to a change in wind direction, the residue from this morning's atomic detonation is drifting in the direction of
1: London.
0: It is suggested that everyone remain indoors for 1 hour or until further notice. There is no danger.

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Make your word when you see it, be the business. No cap, God am a witness. Success feel better, independent. 9-11 at the valley, at Atlantic. Big Master P vibe, no limit. Falling hard on another hemisphere. Somebody tell them people Mr. Hem is here. 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

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No cap, God am a witness. Success feel better, independent. 9-11.

0: feel. Somebody tell them people Mr. Hem is here.
1: Whoa, whoa, whoa, whoa, whoa, whoa.
0: Mr. Hem is here.
1: Whoa, whoa, whoa, whoa, whoa, whoa.
0: Mr. Hem.

0: bounds. 3-3-4-1 bounds. 3-2 bounds. 3-3-4-1 bounds. 3-2 bounds. 3-3-4-1 bounds. 3-2 bounds.
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2: 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Merci beaucoup.

I love the positive attitude. After all that negativity on Detroit, there's all this positivity coming.

but chase bread, chase the vision. Make your word when you say it, be the business. No cap, God am a witness. Success feel better, independent. 9-11 at the Valley, at Atlantic. Big Master P vibe, no limit. Falling hard on another hemisphere. Somebody tell them people Mr. Hem is here. Whoa.

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3: Today, everybody tells us we should talk about sex, trans, children, but nobody tells us just how.
4: I'm a crew when it comes to talking about sex with my children. A few bad starts have scared me off completely.
5: In this film, we are going to discuss quite frankly the things that are normal and to be expected in the development of children in relation to sex. Some of you may become somewhat uncomfortable as parts of this film unfold, but I think if you listen carefully, you will agree that the concepts will contribute to the rearing of a mature person.

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You fasten all the triggers for the others to fire. Then you sit back and watch when the death count get high.

something is to know something, and to know something is to know I know nothing, and that's what I really want. See, to obliterate the edge of my understanding of the way that things ought to be. See, to name something is to know something, and to know something is to know I know nothing, and that's what I really want. See, to obliterate the edge of my understanding of the way that things ought to be. Something is to know something, and to know something is to know I know nothing, and that's what I really want. See, to obliterate the edge of my understanding the way that things ought to be.

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1: 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Merci beaucoup.

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1: We grow weed. We're not mercenaries,
0: Mr. Breaker.
1: We grow weed. We're not mercenaries,
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1: We grow weed. 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